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4: Most of us will be drying out tonight, but there is a chance that some could still see a shower. Those temperatures dropping down into the upper 60s, so staying mild. Going into tomorrow, we'll rise those temperatures back into the low 80s. More chances of showers and storms, but I think we'll start to dry out by the end of the day. From Storm Tracker 6, I'm meteorologist Cole Engel.
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9: Most of us will be drying out tonight, but there is a chance that some could still see a shower. Those temperatures dropping down into the upper 60s, so staying mild. Going into tomorrow, we'll rise those temperatures back into the low 80s. More chances of showers and storms, but I think we'll start to dry out by the end of the day. From Storm Tracker 6, I'm meteorologist Cole Engel.
0: Okay, they're still playing commercial after commercial after commercial after commercial. Wait, I gotta stop this before I pass out.
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But tonight your beauty is shining through. And I never took the time to let you know. So before he takes you away, please let me stay.

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9: Most of us will be drying out tonight, but there is a chance that some could still see a shower. Those temperatures dropping down into the upper 60s, so staying mild. Going into tomorrow, we'll rise those temperatures back into the low 80s. More chances of showers and storms, but I think we'll start to dry out by the end of the day. From Storm Tracker 6, I'm meteorologist Cole Engel.
10: 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Guess who isn't? You're right. 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
5: We're starting off with our temperatures in the 60s on this Sunday morning, and we have chances of rain in the forecast, especially as we head later into the morning and into the afternoon. Temperatures today should be rising into the low 80s. We'll likely see sunshine towards the end of the day and more sunshine as we go into the start of the work week. From Storm Tracker 6, I'm your meteorologist, Cole Engel.
0: Well, now, I see they're still playing commercials. Well, we're jumping back into the legends of country. 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
1: Well, my daddy left home when I was 3, and he didn't leave much to Ma and me. Just this old guitar and an empty bottle of booze. 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Well, he must have thought that it was quite a joke, and it got a lot of laughs from lots of folks. Seems I had to fight my whole life through. Some gal would giggle and I'd get red, and some guy'd laugh and I'd bust his head. I'll tell you, life ain't easy for a boy named Sue. 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

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And I knew that scar on his cheek and his evil eye. He was big and bent and gray and old, and I looked at him and my blood ran.

And we crashed through the wall and into the street, kicking and a gouging in the mud and the blood and the beard. I tell you, I've fought tougher men, but I really can't remember when. He kicked like a mule and he bit like a crocodile. I heard him laugh and then I heard him cussing. He went for his gun and I pulled mine first. He stood there looking at me and I saw him smile. And he said, son, this world is rough, and if a man's gonna make it, he's gotta be tough. And I know I wouldn't be there to help you along. So I give you that name and I said goodbye. I knew you'd have to get tough or die. And it's that name that helped to make you strong. Yeah. He said, now you just fought one hell of a fight, and I know you hate me and you got the right to kill me now, and I wouldn't blame you if you do. But you ought to thank me before I die for the gravel in your guts and the spit in the eye, cause I'm the that named you Sue. Yeah, what could I do? What could I do?

I think about him now and then, every time I try and every time I win. And if I ever have a son, I think I'm gonna name him Bill or George, anything but Sue. I still ain't with that.

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1: Breaker 19, this here's a rubber duck. You got a copy on me, Big Ben, come on. Yeah, 10-4, Big Ben, for sure, for sure. By golly, it's clean, clear to Flagtown, come on. Yeah, it's a big 10-4 there, Big Ben. Yeah, we definitely got the front door, good buddy. Mercy sakes alive, looks like we got us a convoy.
2: It was the dark of the moon on the 6th of June in a Kenworth pulling logs. Cab over Pete with a reefer on and a Jimmy hauling hogs. We is heading for Bear on I-10 about a mile out of Shaky Town. I says, Pigpen, this here's a rubber duck and I'm about to put the

0: for about 5 mile or so. 10, roger. Them hogs is getting intense up here.
1: By the time we got into Tulsa Town, we had 85 trucks in all. But they's a roadblock up on the Cloverleaf, and them bears is wall to wall. Yeah, them Smokies as thick as bugs on a bumper. They even had a bear in the air. I says, calling all trucks, this here is the duck. We about to go.

0: Heckatory, Big Ben. You're still too close. Yeah, them hawks are starting to close up my sinuses. Mercy sakes, you better back off another 10.
1: Well, we rolled up Interstate 44 like a rocket sled on rails. We tore up all of our swindle sheets and left them setting on the scales. By the time we hit that shy town, them bears was getting smart. They'd brought up some reinforcements from the Illinois National Guard. There's armored cars and tanks and jeeps and rigs of every size. Yeah, them chicken coops was full of bears and choppers filled the skies. Well, we shot the line, we went for broke with 1,000 screaming trucks and 11 long-haired friends of Jesus in a chartreuse microbus.
0: Yeah, rubber duck just sodbuster. Come on there, yeah. 10-4 sodbuster. Listen, you want to put that microbus in behind that suicide jockey? Yeah, he's hauling dynamite and he needs all the help he can get.
1: Well, we laid a strip for the Jersey Shore and prepared to cross the line. I could see the bridge was lined with bears, but it didn't have a doggone dime. I says, Pigpen, this here's a rubber duck. We just ain't a gonna pay no toll. So we crashed the gate doing 98. I says, let them truckers

0: York, Big Ben. What's your 20? Omaha. Well, they ought to know what to do with them hogs out there for sure. Well, mercy sakes, good buddy. We're going to back on out here, so keep the bugs off your glass and the bears off your tail. We'll catch you on the flip-flop this year.
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5: We're starting off with our temperatures in the 60s on this Sunday morning, and we have chances of rain in the forecast, especially as we head later into the morning and into the afternoon. Temperatures today should be rising into the low 80s. We'll likely see sunshine towards the end of the day and more sunshine as we go into the start of the work week. From Storm Tracker 6, I'm your meteorologist, Cole Engel.
0: Okay, they're still playing commercial after commercial after commercial after commercial. 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
0: Well, now, I see they're still playing commercials. Well, we're jumping back into the legends of country. 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
8: We're starting off with our temperatures in the 60s on this Sunday morning, and we have chances of rain in the forecast, especially as we head later into the morning and into the afternoon. Temperatures today should be rising into the low 80s. We'll likely see sunshine towards the end of the day and more sunshine as we go into the start of the work week. From Storm Tracker 6, I'm your meteorologist, Cole Engel.
0: They're still playing commercials. Guess who isn't? You're right. 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
4: We're starting off with our temperatures in the 60s on this Sunday morning, and we have chances of rain in the forecast, especially as we head later into the morning and into the afternoon. Temperatures today should be rising into the low 80s. We'll likely see sunshine towards the end of the day and more sunshine as we go into the start of the work week. From Storm Tracker 6, I'm your meteorologist, Cole Engel.
0: Well, now. I see they're still playing commercials. Well, we're jumping back into the legends of country. Here we go on 94.1 Duke FM.

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Diamonddale, Michigan, sure is a lot classier than Zirconiapolis, Nebraska. Just saying. 94.1 Duke FM.

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8: We're starting off with our temperatures in the 60s on this Sunday morning, and we have chances of rain in the forecast, especially as we head later into the morning and into the afternoon. Temperatures today should be rising into the low 80s. We'll likely see sunshine towards the end of the day and more sunshine as we go into the start of the work week. From Storm Tracker 6, I'm your meteorologist, Cole Engel.
9: Okay, they're still playing commercial after commercial after commercial after commercial. 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
5: We're starting off with our temperatures in the 60s on this Sunday morning, and we have chances of rain in the forecast, especially as we head later into the morning and into the afternoon. Temperatures today should be rising into the low 80s. We'll likely see sunshine towards the end of the day and more sunshine as we go into the start of the work week. From Storm Tracker 6, I'm your meteorologist, Cole Engel.
1: 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You're right. 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
11: It'll be a tropical-like day over mid-Michigan today with those temperatures getting into the low 80s and those dew points getting into the low 70s. We have more chances for showers and storms, although I think they'll be out of here by early afternoon. Should see some sunshine by the end of the day and then dropping into the 50s by tonight. From Storm Tracker 6, I'm your meteorologist, Cole Engel.
12: 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Well, we're jumping back into the Legends of Country. 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

Lots of rolling wheels and shifting gears around that Jersey turnpike. Barney stopped me with his gun 10 minutes after midnight. Said, sir, you broke the limit in his rusty old truck. I don't know about that act.

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12: It'll be a tropical-like day over mid-Michigan today with those temperatures getting into the low 80s and those dew points getting into the low 70s. We have more chances for showers and storms, although I think they'll be out of here by early afternoon. Should see some sunshine by the end of the day and then dropping into the 50s by tonight. From Storm Tracker 6, I'm your meteorologist, Cole Engel.
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0: 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Well, we're jumping back into the legends of country. Here we go on 94.1 Duke FM.

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8: It'll be a tropical-like day over mid-Michigan today with those temperatures getting into the low 80s and those dew points getting into the low 70s. We have more chances for showers and storms, although I think they'll be out of here by early afternoon. Should see some sunshine by the end of the day and then dropping into the 50s by tonight. From Storm Tracker 6, I'm your meteorologist, Cole Engel.
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1: On a warm summer's evening, on a train bound for nowhere, I met up with a gambler. We were both too tired to sleep, so we took turns of staring out the window at the darkness till boredom overtook us. And he began to speak. He said, "Son, I've made a life

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9: It'll be a tropical-like day over mid-Michigan today with those temperatures getting into the low 80s and those dew points getting into the low 70s. We have more chances for showers and storms, although I think they'll be out of here by early afternoon. Should see some sunshine by the end of the day and then dropping into the 50s by tonight. From Storm Tracker 6, I'm your meteorologist, Cole Engel.
0: Well now, I see they're still playing commercials. Well, we're jumping back into the legends of country. 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
2: 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I'm Guy Jacquier, your host, and during the next hour, we'll present music to you played by that 1% of American men and women who volunteered to serve in our military to protect the freedoms that we all enjoy. They've put their dreams of being professional musicians on hold to do a much more important job. But now it's their time. Look, you have a lot of choices when you want to listen to music, but these folks are good. Check them out. If you like what you hear, tell your radio station you want to hear more. Follow them and look for them to play at a live event near you. So with that, thank you for listening, and let's play some music.

Scotty Hastings is one of our favorite artists on this show. He knows a few things about scars, having been shot 10 times while on patrol in Afghanistan and spending 6 months in Walter Reed Hospital recovering from his wounds. Now, they say that getting shot up real good can change one's perspective on life. For Scotty, it made him realize that his future was not really in his own hands, and that God pretty much gets the final say. He still thanks God for that vest he was wearing that day. Here is Scotty Hastings and Scars.

That was Scars by Scotty Hastings. Mike Ponder's parents had a band that opened for the famous country star Kitty Wells. Now, Mike grew up literally on the bus as the act toured the country. His first live gig was playing drums with his parents when he was age 6. Mike joined the Marines and later served as a Navy corpsman. Mike was back on the bus for most of this year playing guitar for Ronnie McDowell's band and his national tour. Here is Mike Ponder in Hard Road.

That was Hard Road by Mike Ponder. Now, speaking of the hard road, Army Airborne veteran Chuck Briseño fought in Afghanistan and today is one of the hardest working musicians out there, playing 200 live shows a year. He will undoubtedly be bringing good times somewhere close to you in 2026. Check out his website for his tour. Here is Chuck Briseño in Good Times.

That was Good Times by Chuck Briseño. Now, you don't need to have deployed overseas or be a touring musician to know the excitement of coming home after being away from family and friends. Jeff Daugherty is a military spouse, singer-songwriter, and a multi-instrumentalist who is fluent in mandolin, guitar, and banjo. Jeff is an active professional, and he's shared the stage with such luminaries as Billy Strings and the infamous String Dusters. Here is Jeff Daugherty and Coming Home.

That was Coming Home by Jeff Doherty. Stephen Covell served in the Army as a combat medic with two tours in Iraq. When he returned from his first deployment, Stephen found himself in a surreal moment. Other soldiers had friends and family there to meet him, but Stephen just sat on a lawn, alone, marveling at having all that green grass to himself after months of stress in the desert sand. Here's Stephen Covell's Sandhills to Sandals.

That was Sandhills to Sandals by Stephen Covell. Okay, one more song on the theme of being away from home. Navy weapons specialist Brooks Herring touches on that difficult transition that our military community often goes through. In Coming Home, Brooks paints a picture of that moment when your baby girl goes to bed at night and you know you will leave tomorrow for another combat deployment to possibly never return. Here is Brooks Herring in Coming Home.

0: That was Coming Home by Brooks Herring.
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Now, we previously mentioned that Navy veteran Mike Ponder has been on tour with country star Ronnie McDowell. But did you know that Ronnie served in the U.S. Navy from 1968 to 1972 during the Vietnam era? He served aboard the aircraft carriers USS Hancock and USS Kitty Hawk, and began developing his musical career by forming his first band while in the service. Here is Ronnie McDowell and Older Women.

That was Older Women by Ronnie McDowell. Now, sticking with the Navy for a moment, Adam Gaffney served as a Navy aviation ordnanceman on the Carl Vinson and George Bush aircraft carriers, where he loaded munitions for attack aircraft that conducted combat missions in the Persian Gulf. Adam now lives in St. Louis, Missouri, and tours the western states, having even played the naval station Great Lakes on the shore of Lake Michigan. Here is Adam Gaffney and Darlin'. Darlin'!

That was Darlin' by Adam Gaffney. Naval Academy graduate Jerry Maniscalco flew the Sikorsky SH-60 Seahawk helicopter. Most of us know about the angst when we are home, waiting for a loved one to return, not knowing if they are safe. For military families, this can be intense. Jerry describes this uncertain time in his song, Waiting.

0: Okay.
1: That was Waiting by Jerry Maniscalco. Now, John Sturgill Simpson was born in Kentucky. He may have been one of those kids who almost didn't graduate high school and saw the Navy as a way out. Sturgill enlisted and served for 3 years in the Navy, in the Combat Information Center of a frigate stationed in Japan. The circumstances surrounding his separation from the Navy, after only 3 years, is a subject of some speculation. In any event, Sturgill served his country and was honorably discharged. Here is Sturgill Simpson back in 2013, and life ain't fair, and the world is mean.

That was Life Ain't Fair and the World Is Mean by Sturgill Simpson. Logan Bath is a Nebraska native. I guess Logan didn't see enough big water in Nebraska, so he joined the Navy and currently lives in Norfolk, Virginia. Here is Logan Bath and Every Town.

That was Every Town by Logan Bath. We're going to end this show with a bit of a tearjerker by Shannon Book. Shannon served as a Fleet Marine Force hospital corpsman. He was asked to write a song for a Gold Star mom, a mother who had lost her son in combat. Humbled, Shannon wrote Dear Mom from the perspective of a letter that warriors often carry into combat to be sent home should they fall. Shannon now has the opening lyrics tattooed on his thigh. In a world where many musicians seem to be chasing the latest beat, and AI is processing the latest lo-fi vibe for mood-based playlists, Shannon is a committed songwriter, offering his song as a tribute to Gold Star moms or to any mother who has lost a child. Here is Shannon Book and Dear Mom.

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1: That was Dear Mom by Shannon Book. Well, we hope you've enjoyed our show. 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
7: It'll be a tropical-like day over mid-Michigan today with those temperatures getting into the low 80s and those dew points getting into the low 70s. We have more chances for showers and storms, although I think they'll be out of here by early afternoon. Should see some sunshine by the end of the day and then dropping into the 50s by tonight. From Storm Tracker 6, I'm your meteorologist, Cole Engel.

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11: It'll be a tropical-like day over mid-Michigan today with those temperatures getting into the low 80s and those dew points getting into the low 70s. We have more chances for showers and storms, although I think they'll be out of here by early afternoon. Should see some sunshine by the end of the day and then dropping into the 50s by tonight. From Storm Tracker 6, I'm your meteorologist, Cole Engel.
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9: It'll be a tropical-like day over mid-Michigan today with those temperatures getting into the low 80s and those dew points getting into the low 70s. We have more chances for showers and storms, although I think they'll be out of here by early afternoon. Should see some sunshine by the end of the day and then dropping into the 50s by tonight. From Storm Tracker 6, I'm your meteorologist, Cole Engel.
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4: It'll be a tropical-like day over mid-Michigan today with those temperatures getting into the low 80s.

0: and those dew points getting into the low 70s. We have more chances for showers and storms, although I think they'll be out of here by early afternoon. Should see some sunshine by the end of the day, and then dropping into the 50s by tonight. From Storm Tracker 6, I'm your meteorologist, Cole Engel.
1: Well now, I see they're still playing commercials. Well, we're jumping back into the legends of country. 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
0: 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You're right. 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
6: It'll be a tropical-like day over mid-Michigan today with those temperatures getting into the low 80s and those dew points getting into the low 70s. We have more chances for showers and storms, although I think they'll be out of here by early afternoon. Should see some sunshine by the end of the day and then dropping into the 50s by tonight. From Storm Tracker 6, I'm your meteorologist, Cole Engel.
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1: 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Hey, you want to horse around? 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Look us up. You're not going to believe it. We got over 1,000 used cars now. 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
5: It'll be a tropical-like day over mid-Michigan today with those temperatures getting into the low 80s and those dew points getting into the low 70s. We have more chances for showers and storms, although I think they'll be out of here by early afternoon. Should see some sunshine by the end of the day and then dropping into the 50s by tonight. From Storm Tracker 6, I'm your meteorologist, Cole Engel.
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Darling, I've wasted a lot of years not seeing the real you. But tonight your beauty is shining through. And I never took the time to let you know. So before he takes you away, please let me say.

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6: We'll be cooling off tonight with those temperatures dropping down into the upper 50s. Heading into tomorrow, we'll have a lot of sunshine, low humidity, and temperatures climbing into the low 80s. Just a really nice day, and then we'll have pretty similar conditions as we step into Tuesday. From Storm Tracker 6, I'm meteorologist Cole Engel.
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14: We'll be cooling off tonight with those temperatures dropping down into the upper 50s. Heading into tomorrow, we'll have a lot of sunshine, low humidity, and temperatures

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0: 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Well, we're jumping back into the Legends of Country. 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
3: We'll be cooling off tonight with those temperatures dropping down into the upper 50s. Heading into tomorrow, we'll have a lot of sunshine, low humidity, and temperatures climbing into the low 80s. Just a really nice day, and then we'll have pretty similar conditions as we step into Tuesday. From Storm Tracker 6, I'm meteorologist Cole Engel.
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6: We'll be cooling off tonight with those temperatures dropping down into the upper 50s. Heading into tomorrow, we'll have a lot of sunshine, low humidity, and temperatures climbing into the low 80s. Just a really nice day, and then we'll have pretty similar conditions as we step into Tuesday. From Storm Tracker 6, I'm meteorologist Cole Engel.
7: 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Well, we're jumping back into the legends of country. 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